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1: Like Netflix, without the boring bits. And skip. For Ray White Riverland, this is a non-stop 10 in a row.

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did I put all those stops? Oh, well, just have to go without them. It's Ray White Riverland with Magic's non-stop 10 in a row.

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1: Up next on this day, and we celebrate the birthday, 63rd birthday, one of the most flamboyant AFL players of all time.
0: Ooh, yes. I like the sound of that. Right now it's somber, 11 past 6, the 12th of June on Magic.

0: 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I've decided I'm a fan of that song. Don't mind it.
1: No, it's like good. You gotta support an Aussie.
0: Aussie country singers, for sure. Hey, in the next few minutes, finding out the petrol prices around the Riverland, as well as what's in store for AFL and RFL across the week.
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1: 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You got to go and

We're non-stop at 9. Except to ask, have you been to Harvey Norman Renmark yet? Check out their range in computers, electrical, bedding and furniture. Magic 931.